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0: Morgan Wallen, and don't we? Hi there, I'm Babby G. Well, if you have Netflix, tonight, of course, is the roast of Kevin Hart. People have been talking about this, and there's been so much trash talk all over social media about this event. But it is now available on Netflix. 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
6: From the National Weather Service, clouds giving away to clearing skies overnight. We'll have a low near 41 degrees. Tomorrow stays cooler with intervals of clouds and sunshine with a high of 56. And patchy frost develops late Monday night with a low of 37.
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0: George Burge, along with Luke Bryan and Ride, Ride, Ride. Hi there, I'm Bobby G. Well, there's a list of country stars who got their start on reality TV. And you may not know this, but Sawyer Brown, they won Star Search. This was back in 1983. Yeah, they've been having these shows that long. Michael Ray, he won The Next Fame Is at Your Doorstep. Riley Green, he won the fifth season of Redneck Island. Jamie Johnson, he was on Fox's Nashville in 2007. Chase Rice was a runner-up on Survivor Nicaragua. Kacey Musgraves, she finished seventh on Nashville Star. Chris Young won Nashville Star season four. And then Miranda Lambert, she finished third on Nashville Star season one back in 2003.
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2: From the National Weather Service, clouds giving way to clearing skies overnight. We'll have a low near 41 degrees. Tomorrow stays cooler with intervals of clouds and sunshine with a high of 56. And patchy frost develops late Monday night with a low of 37.
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0: 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I'm Bobby G. Still to come, Zach Top and Shaboozy next.
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7: From the National Weather Service, clouds giving away to clearing skies overnight. We'll have a low near 41 degrees. Tomorrow stays cooler with intervals of clouds and sunshine with a high of 56. And patchy frost develops late Monday night with a low of 37.
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0: Riley Green changed my mind. Hi there, I'm Bobby G. Well, getting a chance to see him act. I think this guy's got a huge career, not only in country music, but in acting as well. If you haven't seen the episode in Marshalls, you've got to see it. Riley does an incredible job, and we're going to see more of him for sure.
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16: From the National Weather Service, clouds giving away to clearing skies overnight. We'll have a low near 41 degrees. Tomorrow stays cooler with intervals of clouds and sunshine with a high of 56. And patchy frost develops late Monday night with a low of 37.
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0: What a lineup. Hardy, Tim McGraw, Morgan Wallen, and Eric Church. That's MacArthur. Hi there, I'm Bobby G. We heard from George Strait just before that. Well, Cody Johnson doesn't like being compared to George Strait. In fact, this was his quote. He says, when I get 62 number one singles on the Billboard charts, well, then we can talk.
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3: 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Grand prize drawings will be determined per contest. Winners agree to sign a contest release form as a condition of receiving the prize package. Winners agree to allow the use of his or her name, likeness, and or voice for additional publicity and advertising purposes for the period of 1 year from the grand prize drawing date without additional compensation. 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
7: From the National Weather Service, clouds giving away to clearing skies overnight. We'll have a low near 41 degrees. Tomorrow stays cooler with intervals of clouds and sunshine with a high of 56. And patchy frost develops late Monday night with a low of 37.
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0: That's Jason Aldean, and don't tell on me. Hi there, I'm Bobby G. I have not seen Michael yet. I don't know if you've seen the movie yet, The Life About Michael Jackson. Devil Wears Prada 2 is in theaters. That started last weekend. And now you got Mortal Kombat 2 and The Sheep Detectives. I've seen a lot of the trailers for The Sheep Detectives. That looks like it's going to be a fun movie.
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6: 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The stated parties and promotional participants are not liable for injury incurred because of any contest promotion. Limit one winner per household every 30 days. Winner has 30 days from the date of giveaway to pick their prize up. Grand prize drawings will be determined per contest. Winners agree to sign a contest release form as a condition of receiving the prize package. Winners agree to allow the use of his or her name, likeness, and or voice for additional publicity and advertising purposes for the period of 1 year from the grand prize drawing date without additional compensation. 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
3: From the National Weather Service, clouds giving away to clearing skies overnight. We'll have a low near 41 degrees. Tomorrow stays cooler with intervals of clouds and sunshine with a high of 56. And patchy frost develops late Monday night with a low of 37.
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0: Bailey Zimmerman and Chevy Silverado. I don't like these statistics. There's a new study that found that 59% of Gen Z will cancel or renew a streaming service based on one TV show or a movie. You're not going to like them all. Also, 71% stopped buying physical music. See, that's what kills me. You're not going to have a collection. And especially now that vinyl has come back, oh, you don't know what it's like. Collect. And 70% won't buy physical movies or TV shows. Ah, man, I'm telling you, you don't know what you're missing.
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5: 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No employee or any member of the families of Elyria Lorraine Broadcasting Company, its advertisers and promoters of any contest are eligible. The stated parties and promotional participants are not liable for injury incurred because of any contest promotion. Limit one winner per household every 30 days. Winner has 30 days from the date of giveaway to pick their prize up. Grand prize drawings will be determined per contest. Winners agree to sign a contest release form as a condition of receiving the prize package. Winners agree to allow the use of his or her name, likeness, and or voice for additional publicity and advertising purposes for the period of 1 year from the grand prize drawing date without additional compensation. WKFM reserves the right to amend these rules at any time. All decisions of WKFM are final. Prizes may not be

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5: From the National Weather Service, clouds giving away to clearing skies overnight. We'll have a low near 41 degrees. Tomorrow stays cooler with intervals of clouds and sunshine with a high of 56. And patchy frost develops late Monday night with a low of 37.
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0: Tucker Wetmore. That's Brunette. Hi there, I'm Bobby G. Well, a playlist of country songs for Mother's Day includes a whole host of great songs, like Trace Atkins, Hot Mama, I'm a Survivor from Reba, I Called Mama, Tim McGraw, Garth Brooks' Mom, A Letter to My Mama from Vince Gill, and Coat of Many Colors from Dolly Parton.
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4: 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Limit one winner per household every 30 days. Winner has 30 days from the date of giveaway to pick their prize up. Grand prize drawings will be determined per contest. Winners agree to sign a contest release form as a condition of receiving the prize package. Winners agree to allow the use of his or her name, likeness, and or voice for additional publicity and advertising purposes for the period of 1 year from the grand prize drawing date without additional compensation. 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
1: From the National Weather Service, clouds giving away to clearing skies overnight. We'll have a low near 41 degrees. Tomorrow stays cooler with intervals of clouds and sunshine with a high of 56. And patchy frost develops late Monday night with a low of 37.
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0: John Party, his latest called Boots Off. Hi there, I'm Bobby G. Well, AMC theaters are going to start showing live concerts with tickets ranging between $40 and $75. A list of some of the upcoming shows: Maren Morris, Paris Hilton, Bebe Rexha. I didn't know Paris performed like that.
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12: From the National Weather Service, we'll have a mix of sun and clouds for today and breezy conditions early with a high near 56 degrees. Tonight turns clear and chilly with patchy frost late overnight, the low of 37, and warmer on Tuesday with a high near 65.
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5: From the National Weather Service, we'll have a mix of sun and clouds for today and breezy conditions early with a high near 56 degrees. Tonight turns clear and chilly with patchy frost late overnight, the low of 37, and warmer on Tuesday with a high near 65.

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couldn't have the toy till his nuggets were gone. 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
10: From the National Weather Service, we'll have a mix of sun and clouds for today and breezy conditions early with a high near 56 degrees. Tonight turns clear and chilly with patchy frost late overnight, the low of 37, and warmer on Tuesday with a high near 65.
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5: From the National Weather Service, we'll have a mix of sun and clouds for today and breezy conditions early with a high near 56 degrees. Tonight turns clear and chilly with patchy frost late overnight, the low of 37, and warmer on Tuesday with a high near 65.

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0: That's Hardy, featuring Eric Church, MacArthur. I'm Scott Emmons. Now, this is good information for you to have, something to store away. Good music is just as good for you as good sex. That's right. A study has shown that listening to music stimulates the same part of the brain as a night of passion. A new song that you really love sets off the same pleasure centers in your brain as a night of getting it on. That's right.
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7: From the National Weather Service, we'll have a mix of sun and clouds for today and breezy conditions early with a high near 56 degrees. Tonight turns clear and chilly with patchy frost late overnight, the low of 37, and warmer on Tuesday with a high near 65.
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Sam Hunt, Country House. I'm Scott Evans. Okay, coming up, what those high heels are doing to your feet, for crying out loud.

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7: From the National Weather Service, we'll have a mix of sun and clouds for today and breezy conditions early with a high near 56 degrees. Tonight turns clear and chilly with patchy frost late overnight, the low of 37, and warmer on Tuesday with a high near 65.

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12: From the National Weather Service, we'll have a mix of sun and clouds for today and breezy conditions early with a high near 56 degrees. Tonight turns clear and chilly with patchy frost late overnight, the low of 37, and warmer on Tuesday with a high near 65.
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5: From the National Weather Service, we'll have a mix of sun and clouds for today and breezy conditions early with a high near 56 degrees. Tonight turns clear and chilly with patchy frost late overnight, the low of 37, and warmer on Tuesday with a high near 65.

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5: From the National Weather Service, we'll have a mix of sun and clouds for today and breezy conditions early with a high near 56 degrees. Tonight turns clear and chilly with patchy frost late overnight, the low of 37, and warmer on Tuesday with a high near 65.
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0: Corey Kent with Co. Wetzel, Rocky Mountain Low. I'm Scott Evans. Inventors are working on, are you ready for this, a beanie that reads your mind. How is that even possible? The hat comes lined with 100,000 EEG sensors, which will translate electrical signals from your brain into usable data for an AI model. Okay, I'm listening. All meant to transcribe your thoughts into digital text at a rate of 30 words per minute. You know what this means? The future is here.
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9: From the National Weather Service, we'll have a mix of sun and clouds for today and breezy conditions early with a high near 56 degrees. Tonight turns clear and chilly with patchy frost late overnight, the low of 37, and warmer on Tuesday with a high near 65.

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0: 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It's Brantley Gilbert, and you just heard my new song, Good Damn. 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
17: 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No employee or any member of the families of Elyria Lorraine Broadcasting Company, its advertisers and promoters of any contest are eligible. The stated parties and promotional participants are not liable for injury incurred because of any contest promotion. Limit one winner per household every 30 days. Winner has 30 days from the date of giveaway to pick their prize up. Grand prize drawings will be determined per contest. Winners agree to sign a contest release form as a condition of receiving the prize package. Winners agree to allow the use of his or her name, likeness, and or voice for additional publicity and advertising purposes for the period of 1 year from the grand prize drawing date without additional compensation. WKFM reserves the right to amend these rules at any time. All decisions of WKFM are final. Prizes may not be refunded, transferred, or exchanged. All taxes, including sales tax and federal tax, are the sole responsibility of the winner.

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2: 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No employee or any member of the families of Elyria Lorraine Broadcasting Company, its advertisers and promoters of any contest are eligible. The stated parties and promotional participants are not liable for injury incurred because of any contest promotion. Limit one winner per household every 30 days. Winner has 30 days from the date of giveaway to pick their prize up. Grand prize drawings will be determined per contest. Winners agree to sign a contest release form as a condition of receiving the prize package. Winners agree to allow the use of his or her name, likeness, and or voice for additional publicity and advertising purposes for the period of 1 year from the grand prize drawing date without additional compensation. 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Prizes may not be refunded, transferred, or exchanged. 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
3: There's nearly 678,290,000 kids under five around the world. But what's so important about being five? 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Children who live to age five are twice as likely to reach adulthood. 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Impressive, right? 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Because when Rotary and Indian vaccinators looked for families at bus and train stations, used motorbikes, and trekked house to house, they lowered polio cases by 94%. See? It can be done. And the results are worth it. Let's ensure that all children grow up safe from preventable diseases.
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6: From the National Weather Service, we'll have a mix of sun and clouds for today and breezy conditions early with a high near 56 degrees. Tonight turns clear and chilly with patchy frost late overnight, the low of 37, and warmer on Tuesday with a high near 65.
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1: Bubba, what happened to that teacher that you're mentioning? I heard it.
2: Yeah, there was a teacher in Miami who was arrested for putting tape over a student's mouth.
1: Jeez.
2: Because the student was laughing. Oh, really? You say, dude, that happened to me.
1: Okay, a lot of things happened back in the day. We don't do it now.
2: I know, but I was like,
1: dude, if someone put tape over your kid's mouth, you would go and rip their arms off.
2: I would have.
1: Are you kidding me? Just because it happened to you doesn't mean it's okay.
2: By the way, it didn't work. I mean, I still don't shut up.
1: The worst, honestly, man, was did you ever have to put your nose
2: up against the corner?
1: Yeah, on a piece of tape. I never understood a piece of tape. They put the tape, and I was always taller than all their kids, so I had to kind of dip my head down.
2: Yeah.
1: And it gave me a headache.
2: We had this one little corner outside. They would make you go kneel against the wall and put your nose against the wall. Well, the problem is it was rocks. It was like shells beneath your knees.
1: I know, man. It's easy to get into the trying to outdo each other, how bad we were raised. But, man, it was tough.
2: It was different back
1: in
2: the day.
1: It was different days.
2: All you kids now, you know, all these young kids going, oh, I wish I was raised in the 80s and 90s. You can't handle getting your mouth taped.
1: No. Yeah, you're not going to get any more screen time.
0: You're getting the day started right with the Big D and Bubba before the show.
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7: With a look at your ag news headlines, I'm Erin Anderson on Brownfield. The U.S. House is expected to take up a bill this week that would authorize the sale of nationwide year-round E15. Chairman of Nebraska Ethanol Board, Jantin Bensel, says the process is complicated, but
8: it will all be decided Tuesday, Wednesday, and possibly Thursday at the latest.
7: An ag economist says the cost of production is making it difficult to plan for the future. Michael Langemeyer says the current ag economy is impacting how farmers think about long-term financial planning. The senior vice president of public policy at the Ag Retailers Association says the ag industry is actively working to manage nitrate runoff from fertilizer applications. Richard Gupton says there are things that can be controlled, like implementing good on-farm practices when applying nutrients. I'm Erin Anderson for Brownfield.
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5: From the National Weather Service, we'll have a mix of sun and clouds for today and breezy conditions early with a high near 56 degrees. Tonight turns clear and chilly with patchy frost late overnight, the low of 37, and warmer on Tuesday with a high near 65.
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3: 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The Ohio State Highway Patrol has announced that troopers will be conducting a statewide OVI checkpoint to deter and intercept impaired drivers this Friday, May 15th. The counties where the statewide checkpoints will take place will be announced the day prior to the checkpoints, and locations will be announced the morning of the checkpoints. A Port Clinton man faces charges of rape, strangulation, and domestic violence. The Sandusky Register reports that 29-year-old Peter Ladd has pleaded not guilty to those charges. Ladd remains in the Ottawa County Jail, where he awaits a court hearing on May 20th. A fast food restaurant in Norwalk sustained structural damage after a truck struck the building. This happened last Thursday morning at the Burger King on Benedict Avenue, according to the Norwalk Reflector. First responders arrived to find the truck partially inside the restaurant. The driver was an 85-year-old Norwalk man who said he confused the gas and brake pedals. No one was injured. Donations were down this year in the Lorain County area for the Postal Service's Stamp Out Hunger Food Drive. The 34th annual food drive held Saturday called for residents to leave non-perishable food items in front of their homes for postal workers to pick up. The food is then given to local food banks. In sports, the Cleveland Guardians lost to Minnesota yesterday 5-4. The Guards play the Angels tonight at 6 o'clock. And the Cleveland Cavaliers in action tonight at home at 8 o'clock in Game 4, their Eastern Conference semifinal playoff series against Detroit. The Cavs trail that series 2-1. Josh Bowman, K96 News.
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6: For 30 years, Erie, Huron, Lorain counties, and surrounding areas have been K96 their country. Thank you.

0: God created the heaven and the earth. And God said, let there be light. And there was light. And God bless all of you on the good earth.
1: Roger, airport. Go for sighting.
2: Roger.
3: Let's get this show on the road.
4: Oh my goodness, I did not sleep well at all last night.
5: Yeah, you still got that waterbed?
4: I don't have a waterbed.
5: So there's an Airbnb where you could, it's like set in the like 80s and 90s kind of. Like,
4: oh, the whole thing is themed?
5: The themed, and they have it's a waterbed, and they have like all the appliances of the old school.
4: Video game cabinets and...
5: Yeah, VHS.
4: Oh,
5: yeah,
4: the whole see, thing. That's kind of cool.
6: I would love to do that except the waterbed part.
5: Yeah, that's a good point.
4: Yeah.
5: Futons, golly. Remember futons?
4: Yikes. I love my futon.
6: That and a pompazon chair.
5: Oh, right.
6: The things that would slide.
4: Yes.
6: They'd send you flying.
4: It's a pompazon.
5: Wicker everywhere.
6: Everywhere.
4: Yeah, I had a wicker pompazon.
5: Yep.
4: Oh, man. I feel great. Anyway, so let's go ahead and dive into it. We got a fun day. Of course, if anything great happened to you on your Mother's Day, we'd love to hear about that. We could talk UFOs, we could do all kinds of stuff, so we're diving in.
7: Flag waving, hail raising, sons of America. This is a Big D and Bubba show.
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3: Severe weather warning. 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
8: From the National Weather Service, mostly sunny, a high today of 58. Patchy frost overnight, mostly clear, a low of 38. And increasing clouds Tuesday, we'll see a high of 66.
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0: I would say just love on the kid, man. I mean, don't put him in the middle of all this. That's between you and your ex, man. That's, I don't know, it's just terrible. That's just a bad situation, I guess, but.
1: Yeah. I mean, it is what it is, and I don't talk to him in front of his, I don't talk to his mom in front of me or put his mom down. Good. You know, he loves her.
0: Good.
1: It is what it is.
2: Yeah. Like Big D said, just be a great dad, and the mom thing will work itself out.
0: Mm-hmm. Yeah, it will, man. Hang in there, man. Hang in there, all right?
2: And, good luck.
1: All right.
0: Give that little guy a big hug from us, all right?
1: All right, we will.
0: All right, buddy.
1: All right, bye.
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5: 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The high school baseball tournament draw was held yesterday with these notable matchups. Norwalk taking on the winner of Lexington and Tiffin Columbian. Edison awaits the winner of Genoa and Huron. Monroeville will host Mansfield Christian, and Plymouth, they host Crestline. Some brackets have yet to be announced by the OHSAA. Cleveland Cavaliers host the Detroit Pistons tonight in Game 4 of their Eastern Conference semifinal playoff series. Tip-off set for 8 p.m. on 95.3 WLKR. The Cavs are down 2-1. The Cleveland Guardians fell to Minnesota on Sunday 5-4. Gavin Williams allowed 5 earned runs on 10 hits in 6 innings on the mound. The Guards are home tonight to start a series with the LA Angels at 6:10. And the king of the NASCAR road course, he won another one on Sunday as Shane Van Gisbergen captured the checkered flag at Watkins Glen.
6: New race leader Shane Van Gisbergen to the point in turn 5 and immediately drives away from Gibbs at the front of the field.
7: Up onto the straightaway, checkered flag in the air, Shane Van Gisbergen rolls a perfect game and wins the Go Bowling at the Glen.
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3: From the National Weather Service, mostly sunny, a high today of 58. Patchy frost overnight, mostly clear, a low of 38. And increasing clouds Tuesday, we'll see a high of 66.
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3: Good morning, I'm Josh Bowman. The Ohio State Highway Patrol announced that troopers will be conducting a statewide OVI checkpoint to deter and intercept impaired drivers this Friday, May 15th. The counties where the statewide checkpoints will take place will be announced the day prior to the checkpoints, and locations will be announced the morning of the checkpoints. A Port Clinton man faces charges of rape, strangulation, and domestic violence. The Sandusky Register reports that 29-year-old Peter Ladd has pleaded not guilty to those charges. Ladd remains in the Ottawa County Jail, where he awaits a court hearing on May 20th. A fast food restaurant in Norwalk sustained structural damage after a truck struck the building. This happened last Thursday morning at the Burger King on Benedict Avenue, according to the Norwalk Reflector. First responders arrived to find the truck partially inside the restaurant. The driver was an 85-year-old Norwalk man who said he confused the gas and brake pedals. No one was injured. Donations were down this year in the Lorain County area for the Postal Service's Stamp Out Hunger Food Drive. The 34th annual food drive held Saturday called for residents to leave non-perishable food items in front of their homes for postal workers to pick up. The food is then given to local food banks. In sports, the Cleveland Guardians lost to Minnesota yesterday 5-4. The Guards play the Angels tonight at 6 o'clock. And the Cleveland Cavaliers in action tonight at home at 8 o'clock in Game 4, their Eastern Conference semifinal playoff series against Detroit. The Cavs trail that series 2-1. With your local
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11: From the National Weather Service, mostly sunny, a high today of 58. Patchy frost overnight, mostly clear, a low of 38. And increasing clouds Tuesday, we'll see a high of 66.
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1: 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The high school baseball tournament draw was held yesterday with these notable matchups. Norwalk taking on the winner of Lexington and Tiffin Columbian. Edison awaits the winner of Genoa and Huron. Monroeville will host Mansfield Christian. In Plymouth, they host Crestline. Some brackets have yet to be announced by the OHSAA. Cleveland Cavaliers host the Detroit Pistons tonight in Game 4 of their Eastern Conference semifinal playoff series. Tip-off set for 8 p.m. on 95.3 WLKR. The Cavs are down 2-1. The Cleveland Guardians fell to Minnesota on Sunday 5-4. Gavin Williams allowed 5 earned runs on 10 hits in 6 innings on the mound. The Guards are home tonight to start a series with the LA Angels at 6-10. And the king of the NASCAR road course, he won another one on Sunday as Shane Van Gisbergen captured the checkered flag at Watkins Glen.
2: New race leader Shane Van Gisbergen to the point in turn 5 and immediately drives away from Gibbs at the front of the field.
3: Up onto the straightaway, checkered flag in the air. Shane Van Gisbergen rolls a perfect game and wins the Go Bowling at the Glen.
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1: From the National Weather Service, mostly sunny, a high today of 58. Patchy frost overnight, mostly clear, a low of 38. And increasing clouds Tuesday, we'll see a high of 66.
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5: Good morning, I'm Josh Bowman. The Ohio State Highway Patrol announced that troopers will be conducting a statewide OVI checkpoint to deter and intercept impaired drivers this Friday, May 15th. The counties where the statewide checkpoints will take place will be announced the day prior to the checkpoints, and locations will be announced the morning of the checkpoints. A Port Clinton man faces charges of rape, strangulation, and domestic violence. The Sandusky Register reports that 29-year-old Peter Ladd has pleaded not guilty to those charges. Ladd remains in the Ottawa County Jail, where he awaits a court hearing on May 20th. A fast food restaurant in Norwalk sustained structural damage after a truck struck the building. This happened last Thursday morning at the Burger King on Benedict Avenue, according to the Norwalk Reflector. First responders arrived to find the truck partially inside the restaurant. The driver was an 85-year-old Norwalk man who said he confused the gas and brake pedals. No one was injured. Donations were down this year in the Lorain County area for the Postal Service's Stamp Out Hunger Food Drive. The 34th annual food drive held Saturday called for residents to leave non-perishable food items in front of their homes for postal workers to pick up. The food is then given to local food banks. In sports, the Cleveland Guardians lost to Minnesota yesterday 5-4. The Guards play the Angels tonight at 6 o'clock. And the Cleveland Cavaliers in action tonight at home at 8 o'clock in Game 4, their Eastern Conference semifinal playoff series against Detroit. The Cavs trail that series 2-1. With your local news on your country K96, I'm Josh Bowman.
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0: You never know when they'll be gone for good. Be nice to your siblings, cause the older you get, the more you need the people you knew when you were young. Travel. 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
3: From the National Weather Service, mostly sunny, a high today of 58, patchy frost overnight, mostly clear, a low of 38, and increasing clouds Tuesday, we'll see a high of 66.
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3: 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The high school baseball tournament draw was held yesterday with these notable matchups. Norwalk taking on the winner of Lexington and Tiffin Columbian. Edison awaits the winner of Genoa and Huron. Monroeville will host Mansfield Christian, and Plymouth, they host Crestline. Some brackets have yet to be announced by the OHSAA. Cleveland Cavaliers host the Detroit Pistons tonight in Game 4 of their Eastern Conference semifinal playoff series. Tip-off set for 8 p.m. on 95.3 WLKR. The Cavs are down 2-1. The Cleveland Guardians fell to Minnesota on Sunday 5-4. Gavin Williams allowed 5 earned runs on 10 hits in 6 innings on the mound. The Guards are home tonight to start a series with the LA Angels at 6:10. And the king of the NASCAR road course, he won another one on Sunday as Shane Van Gisbergen captured the checkered flag at Watkins Glen.
4: New race leader Shane Van Gisbergen to the point in turn 5 and immediately drives away from Gibbs at the front of the field.
5: Up onto the straightaway, checkered flag in the air. Shane Van Gisbergen rolls a perfect game and wins the Go Bowling at the Glen.
3: Audio courtesy of MRN. Michael McDowell finished second, followed by Ty Gibbs in third place. And that's your sports.
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3: From the National Weather Service, mostly sunny,

0: High today of 58, patchy frost overnight, mostly clear, a low of 38, and increasing clouds Tuesday, we'll see a high of 66.
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3: Good morning, I'm Josh Bowman. The Ohio State Highway Patrol announced that troopers will be conducting a statewide OVI checkpoint to deter and intercept impaired drivers this Friday, May 15th. The counties where the statewide checkpoints will take place will be announced the day prior to the checkpoints, and locations will be announced the morning of the checkpoints. A Port Clinton man faces charges of rape, strangulation, and domestic violence. The Sandusky Register reports that 29-year-old Peter Ladd has pleaded not guilty to those charges. Ladd remains in the Ottawa County Jail, where he awaits a court hearing on May 20th. A fast food restaurant in Norwalk sustained structural damage after a truck struck the building. This happened last Thursday morning at the Burger King on Benedict Avenue, according to the Norwalk Reflector. First responders arrived to find the truck partially inside the restaurant. The driver was an 85-year-old Norwalk man who said he confused the gas and brake pedals. No one was injured. Donations were down this year in the Lorain County area for the Postal Service's Stamp Out Hunger Food Drive. The 34th annual food drive held Saturday called for residents to leave non-perishable food items in front of their homes for postal workers to pick up. The food is then given to local food banks. In sports, the Cleveland Guardians lost to Minnesota yesterday 5-4. The Guards play the Angels tonight at 6 o'clock. And the Cleveland Cavaliers in action tonight at home at 8 o'clock in Game 4, their Eastern Conference semifinal playoff series against Detroit. The Cavs trail that series 2-1. With your local news on your country K96, I'm Josh Bowman.
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8: Human trafficking is happening in Ohio. Our state ranks among the top 10 in the nation for reported

0: cases. 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And as governor, Vivek Ramaswamy will protect Ohioans and deliver justice for victims.
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4: 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I'm Tim Cavalfamo. 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
4: Shane Van Gisbergen had the field covered and cruised to a dominant win on Sunday at Watkins Glen International in upstate New York. Van Gisbergen led for 74 of the total 100 laps, picking up his seventh Cup Series career win despite having to drive through the field on newer tires after a late race pit stop.
8: I love doing that at the end, being able to chase everyone down on a tire difference. And Josh, my spotter, was excellent giving me the laps and what the gap was, and I was trying to calculate it as I went and managed the tire, so I still had some when I got there, and yeah, just so special, really cool.
4: With the win going to SVG, Michael McDowell finished runner-up. Ty Gibbs was third, fourth Chase Briscoe, and Tyler Reddick was fifth. Other notables include Kyle Busch, who finished eighth, Chase Elliott 24th, and Joey Logano finished 38. The point standings after 12 races in 2026 still have Tyler Reddick at the top by 129 markers over Denny Hamlin. Chase Elliott, Ryan Blaney, and Chris Buescher make up the rest of the top five. The next stop for the Cup Series is a trip to the Monster Mile at Dover Motor Speedway for the NASCAR All-Star Race. The drivers will run for $1 million on Sunday afternoon. And with the Monday Morning Race Recap on the Motor Racing Network, I'm Tim Cattelfemo.
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14: From the National Weather Service, mostly sunny, high today of 58.

0: Frost overnight, mostly clear, a low of 38, and increasing clouds Tuesday. We'll see a high of 66.
1: Hey, what's up? It's Big D and Bubba. 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It's July 18th. Hope to see you out there celebrating 30 years of being your country K96.

0: 1-800-667-8686. That's Morgan Wallen and Post Malone, and we're Big D and Bubba.
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2: on 95.3 WLKR. The Cavs are down 2-1. The Cleveland Guardians fell to Minnesota on Sunday 5-4. Gavin Williams allowed 5 earned runs on 10 hits and 6 innings on the mound. The Guards are home tonight to start a series with the LA Angels at 6-10. And the king of the NASCAR road course, he won another one on Sunday as Shane Van Gisbergen captured the checkered flag at Watkins Glen.
3: New race leader Shane Van Gisbergen to the point in turn 5 and immediately drives away from Gibbs at the front of the field.
4: Up onto the straightaway, checkered flag in the air. Shane Van Gisbergen rolls a perfect game and wins the Go Bowling at the Glen.
2: 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Michael McDowell finished second, followed by Ty Gibbs in third place. 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
2: From the National Weather Service, mostly sunny, a high today of 58. Patchy frost overnight, mostly clear, a low of 38. And increasing clouds Tuesday, we'll see a high of 66.
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0: Missouri, Kent Coetzel, Rocky Mountain Low with Big D and Bubba. 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

0: When Al Dean launched his own record label, this guy was the first one to get signed because they've been friends forever. That's John Morgan's new one. Kid myself. I'm Penny. There was a survey on Reddit last week asking, what's the weird thing you do when you're by yourself at home alone? And one of the main answers is I talk to myself. I have full-blown, out-loud debates using my voice when I'm at home by myself. And this one really stuck out at me because Taylor Swift said in an interview just recently that she talks to herself constantly. That's how she works things out in her own mind, is by talking to herself. So, I mean, if it works for Taylor Swift, try it. And there's a new kind of energy at Starbucks. 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
3: 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Today, Monday, May 11th, it's National Eat What You Want Day. 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Pop singers, former actress Sabrina Carpenter. 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She is 27 today. I'm not up with the latest, I guess, pop news there. And Martha Quinn, original MTV VJ, is 67 today. Now your local birthdays. Today, happy birthday Shelley Keeney. Also, Tracy Payne, John Lauer, Barbara Myers, Jenny Johnson, Kristen Davis, and Ryan Brown. 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
3: From the National Weather Service, looking at your forecast on this Monday, mostly sunny, a high of 58. Patchy frost overnight, mostly clear, a low of 38, and increasing clouds and 66 on Tuesday.
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0: It's the true story of his first vehicle. It was a white Chevy Silverado. He did buy it from his grandpa. So does he still have it? Please say yes. Yeah, he does. He still has that exact vehicle. It's parked at his house and he never gets to drive it, but he does still have it. That's Bailey Zimmerman on Your Country, K96. And we got a big party coming up. We are celebrating our 30th anniversary of hanging out with you. 30 years we've been torturing you with, you know, like me. But yeah, I hope you love us anyway, and hopefully you will save the date for our 2026 Summer Jam. It's on July 18th. Mark the date. We'll keep you posted. We'll have tickets on the way for this gigantic party. 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
3: From the National Weather Service, looking at your forecast on this Monday, mostly sunny, a high of 58, patchy frost overnight, mostly clear, a low of 38, and increasing clouds and 66 on Tuesday.
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0: Very clever lyrics. He's a very clever guy. That's Hardy on Your Country, K96, and it's Monday. I know, I'm really, really sorry. But later on this afternoon at 4:20, it'll be a meaty Monday. Your shot at being a winner with Lewis Farms in Oberlin. 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

0: 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They're just concerned about things. These people have a 35% less risk of dying as the rest of us. People who tend to be a little anxious about stuff also tend to not smoke. They eat better. They exercise more. They seek preventive medical care. They do all the things they can to be as healthy as possible. 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I need to start worrying more, I guess. 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
8: Severe weather warning. 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
3: From the National Weather Service, looking at your forecast on this Monday. Mostly sunny, a high of 58. Patchy frost overnight, mostly clear, a low of 38. And increasing clouds and 66 on Tuesday.
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0: I don't really believe in reincarnation, but on the other hand, she reminds me quite a bit of Taylor Swift. Like, you know, she's done this before and she knows all the right things to do. She's had an incredible year so far, and it's only May at this point. That's Ella Langley on Your Country, K96. And here on planet Earth, we're just trying to plan ahead for the next weekend. 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
5: For the seventh time in his NASCAR Cup Series career, New Zealander Shane Van Gisbergen claimed a checkered flag, winning yesterday's

0: Bowling at the Glen at the 2.45-mile Watkins Glen International Road Course in New York. It was a dominant afternoon for the Trackhouse Racing driver, leading a race-high 74 of 100 laps en route to the victory. Michael McDowell would finish in the second position, while Ty Gibbs, who led much of the final stage and was in fuel conservation mode, would finish third. The win for Van Gisbergen was the first of the season and moves him to 16th in the championship standings. That's two spots ahead of Joey Logano, who finished last yesterday after mid-race mechanical issues. I'm Kyle Rickey. This is NASCAR Hot Pass on the Motor Racing Network.
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5: From the National Weather Service, looking at your forecast on this Monday, mostly sunny, a high of 58, patchy frost overnight, mostly clear, a low of 38.

His fourth album will be out on July 31st. The title is The Outlaw, Cherie Lee, and Other Western Tales. That's the title of the album. I want to hear it just for the title. It's Shaboozy on Your Country, K96, and it's Monday. I know. But it's a Mickey's Monday. Be listening around 3:30. Your chance to pick up a $25 Mickey's gift card. You can spend it as you see fit at the pump or, you know, inside the store or at the pump. 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

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From listening on boomboxes to your smart speakers, thank you for always making K96 your country.

In the UK, they have passed some online safety regulations for kids. Are the kids abiding by this? What do you think? I'll tell you about that coming up.

from Garth Brooks, Alan Jackson, and Brooks and Dunn to Morgan Wallen, Ella Langley, and Jelly Roll. K96 is proud to have been your country for 30 years.

0: That is his brand new one. That's Luke Bryan. She's country and she's very, you know, self-confident about it. I'm Penny. In the UK, they have passed some online safety regulations that have set age limits for some social media platforms. So kids of a certain age can't get on to some of these social media platforms because they're too young. Or are they? They have found in the UK that especially guys are fooling these platforms into thinking that they're older than they are because they fool the facial recognition software by drawing fake mustaches on themselves. They use their mom's eyeliner pencils to draw fake mustaches. And this is in the news in the UK that these, like, you know, 10, 11-year-old boys are faking their way onto these social media platforms. Like passing this was really going to work anyway. And there's a new kind of energy at Starbucks. 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
4: From the National Weather Service, looking at your forecast on this Monday. Mostly sunny, a high of 58. Patchy frost overnight, mostly clear, a low of 38. And increasing clouds and 66 on Tuesday.
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So are the two of them commiserating because they're both just devastated that their two women have left them? 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Because I think that's a way more interesting angle on the whole thing. 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Wetzel, and it's a mess no matter what, on Your Country, K96. And you know what? Forget about people altogether. You just need a new cat in your life. It's K96 Critters. We do it every Thursday at 2:20 in the afternoon with Josh Bowman and Melissa from the Humane Society of Erie County. And unfortunately, every spring is kitten season. 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They're looking for you. You should join us on Thursday right here on Your Country, K96. If you're concerned

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0: Buddy and Hootie golf together a lot and also sing together quite well. 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

0: It's his brand new one. Don't tell on me. Shh. That's Al Dean. That's his latest. I'm Penny. If you're trying to quit smoking and then you'd like to start working out more and get into better shape, know you should do those things at the same time. There's a new study showing very conclusively that people who work out on a regular basis, even while they're still smoking, have a way higher rate of successfully quitting smoking. Like significantly higher rate of quitting. So if you want to do both those things, you want to work out more, get into better shape, and quit smoking, do them both at the same time. Oh, that's pleasant, right? And there's a new kind of energy at Starbucks. 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

0: Next week, I think this is going to be the number one song on the chart. We Shall See. That's Cody Johnson on Your Country, K96. 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
11: From the National Weather Service, looking at your forecast on this Monday. Mostly sunny, a high of 58. Patchy frost overnight, mostly clear, a low of 38. And increasing clouds and 66 on Tuesday.
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11: From the National Weather Service, looking at your forecast on this Monday, mostly sunny, a high of 58. Patchy frost overnight, mostly clear, a low of 38. And increasing clouds and 66 on Tuesday.
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0: ride and then ride and then just keep riding. Or actually, at this point on a Monday, just put your head down and keep working. 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
6: From the National Weather Service, looking at your forecast on this Monday, mostly sunny, a high of 58. Patchy frost overnight, mostly clear, a low of 38. And increasing clouds and 66 on Tuesday.

That is officially his seventh number one song. That's Dylan Scott on Your Country, K96. And every weekend, there's always fun things going on, and you don't know about it until it's too late, because you don't join us on Wednesdays when Josh Bowman sits down with Jill from Shores and Islands, Ohio. It is What's Going On in the Area with Shores and Islands, Ohio. We do it every Wednesday at 11:20. We have all the info for you. We deliver it directly into your ear right here on Your Country, K96.

0: Hey, Jackson Dean here, and my new song, Make a Liar, is out now. Y'all go check it out.
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Your Country K96, that was Ella Langley, and that's how we get started on the afternoon drive on a Monday. Yeah, it's the beginning of another week. It's Mike with you up until 7 o'clock, but I hope everyone out there had a tremendous weekend, especially all the moms out there. Hope you had a great Mother's Day yesterday or some kind of celebration over the course of the weekend. We're going to try and make Monday a celebration like we normally do around here. I hope it works for you guys, making Mondays just that much better. So coming up at 3:30, it is a Mickey's Monday, so it's your chance to win a $25 gift card from Mickey's. At 4:20, it is a Meaty Monday, and we've got another great prize to give away from Lewis Farms on Plate Road in Oberlin. So we have that going on. If you want to be a part of the show, head over to the Facebook page. Because you can still vote in the polls for the Great Lakes Electric Drive at 5. Polls will be open until I remember to take them down. I don't know. Sometimes it could be forever. They could be up there for weeks after the drive at 5 is actually done. But anyhow, you can go cast your votes. Make sure you're listening to the 5 o'clock hour on your ride home to see if the songs you voted for made the countdown. What else do we have today? We've got a dad joke of the day brought to you by A1 Services. We've got some random facts coming up brought to you by Erie Community Federal Credit Union. We'll have a local sports shout out brought to you by Wendy's. We've got country music news. We'll tell you what's on TV and streaming tonight. So when we get through this nightmare of a Monday, because they're all nightmarish a little bit anyhow, we can get home, grab some dinner, kick back, put our feet up, and enjoy something to watch and get ready for another nightmarish Tuesday. Tuesdays are better than Mondays, though, just by a little bit. So that's what we have going on here on the afternoon drive. And I'm excited because won't be too much longer now. We'll get that new Keith Urban album. You know, it is, I think one new song is going to be on there, but it's going to be all covers of yacht rock hits. I'm looking forward to it. But here's some, I guess you would say, classic Keith Urban on Your Country K96.

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Your Country K96. That was Vincent Mason. And again, I hope all the moms out there had a terrific Mother's Day weekend. I hope you guys did something nice for your mothers over the course of the weekend. Big shout out as well to all the hosts and hostesses and servers and bartenders and kitchen staff and managers who worked the restaurants on Sunday, because I know you were all packed. I know you were all packed for those Mother's Day lunches and brunches. So shout out to you guys, too, for helping make everyone have a happy Mother's Day. Also, it was opening weekend for Cedar Point. Did any of you guys get over to Cedar Point? I did not. But it was warm enough Saturday. I was able to open the windows of the house, and I could hear Cedar Point going in the background. So there were definitely people there. It sounded like they were having fun. It's always exciting when Cedar Point opens, because it means we're just that one step closer to summer. And now it feels like that last step is just to get some nice weather consistently. Let's get into the 70s and 80s, and let's just hang there for a while, right? And then August comes around and it's 115 and we're ready for fall, but we're not there yet. But hopefully it was a good weekend for everyone who got to make it to Cedar Point. Hopefully you were able to figure out the new roundabout. I don't know why people have so much trouble with roundabouts. I kind of like them. I think they're more convenient than traffic lights myself. But it's just one weekend down. Many more weekends of fun, weeks of fun to go at Cedar Point. But it was a very weird weekend around the world, right? So I didn't get a chance to talk about this Friday, because we were joined by Kelly Rose and we had the kickoff to America's Biggest Birding Week. Shout out to our friends at Shores and Islands, Ohio, by the way. So Friday there was a big dump of, that's one way to put it, of information about UFOs again. The Pentagon just released a whole bunch of video footage and whatnot and statements and about UFOs and aliens. And there's a whole pack. I haven't gone through it. I've seen people on the internet who have gone through it. And I guess the government is admitting basically that aliens have been here, but they say they're friendly. Someone said on page 22, it said that the aliens are friendly. I don't know. I didn't read it for myself. But so we had that happen. We obviously have the cruise ship that's been kind of floating out there for at least a week now. Everyone's worried about that with the hantavirus. So that makes things pretty weird, because, you know, we still have COVID in the back of our heads. That only happened 6 years ago. So we've got that happening. You've got what happened at the airport in Denver with the guy who wandered out into the runway. And so that happened. And probably, though, the craziest thing I saw all weekend was, did you guys see the motorcycle accident in Canada? At first, when I saw it, I thought this had to be AI, because it was just an image of this motorcycle hanging from like one of the cross beams that holds up traffic signals. It was hanging up there.

0: by its handlebars. But apparently, I don't know, as true as the internet can be, apparently this actually happened in Canada. A guy was flying through an intersection on his motorcycle. I don't know if the car ran a red light or he ran a red light, but the motorcycle hit the hood of the car and got shot up into the air and got hung up on the pole there by the traffic lights. So, I don't know. It was kind of a crazy weekend outside of all the fun stuff that we had here locally, around the world. Things are getting weirder and weirder out there. So maybe it's not too far to believe, too much of a stretch to believe that, remember back when we were having those Bigfoot sightings in Ohio? Maybe that was real. With everything going on in the world, maybe that was real. Maybe people were really seeing Bigfoot just chilling in Ohio. Who knows? But again, happy Mother's Day to all the moms out there. Hopefully it wasn't you in that motorcycle crash with your motorcycle hanging up there. I hope they got the dude's motorcycle down eventually. Maybe it's just standing there, or hanging there, I should say. They're going to leave it up there to warn people in the future. Drive slower. Drive safer. Who knows? It's a weird time. Weird world we live in. As we take a break on Your Country, K96.
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4: From the National Weather Service, look for clear skies tonight with overnight lows around 38 degrees and the possibility of patchy frost. For tomorrow, increasing cloudiness. High temperatures will reach right around 66 degrees.
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4: Time for some random facts brought to you by Erie Community Federal Credit Union, coming at you on a Monday with random fact number one. Humanol was a real pharmaceutical product made from liquefied human fat. It was used over 100 years ago for things like surgical treatment of scars, wound disinfection, and wound revisions. That one's going to haunt my nightmares. Random fact number two. The state that manufactures the most guns is New Hampshire, followed by Missouri, Florida, North Carolina, and Mississippi. Random fact number three. Harvard University was founded before calculus was invented. Harvard was established in 1636. Calculus wasn't created until 1684. You think the world was a better place before calculus was invented? Might have been. Random fact number four. WWW is the only three-letter acronym that has three times more syllables than it stands for. WWW is nine syllables. World Wide Web is three. And random fact number five, U.S. mail was actually delivered twice a day, at least until April of 1950. 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
6: From the National Weather Service, look for clear skies tonight with overnight lows around 38 degrees and the possibility of patchy frost. For tomorrow, increasing cloudiness. High temperatures will reach right around 66 degrees.
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Your Country K96, that was Jason Aldean. I've never been a very petty person. I don't generally seek revenge from those who wrong me, but I can appreciate a little bit of pettiness and a little bit of revenge enacted by other people, especially if it is well thought out. So there was a young lady who ended up getting arrested because of, I guess you would call it pettiness, but almost the ultimate revenge on an ex-boyfriend. Almost, because it didn't work out the way she thought, obviously, if she got arrested. So, according to a report, the young lady in question, her name is Lynn, went to her ex-boyfriend's wedding, but didn't just go to the wedding. She went wearing a black blazer with a lanyard that said guest speaker. And she informed the wedding coordinator she had been added to the program last minute by the groom's mother. She was directed to a side room where she allegedly began plugging in her laptop into the venue's AV system. Staff say she had a 47-slide PowerPoint that included things like a title slide with the bride's full name and the words objections presented professionally. A timeline of the relationship dating back 9 years, color-coded by incidents. 3 slides comparing the bride and Lynn under categories including cooking, credit score, and gaffe definition. A pie chart titled Who He Texts When He's Drunk. A bar graph showing the average text response time by month. A slide reading Exhibit D, the Cabo trip, with some redacted screenshots in there. And a closing slide reading, I rest my case, Mia Lynn, MBA. Now, the presentation was intercepted before guests arrived into the reception hall, and one of the arresting officers, Officer Bocamp, confirmed the arrest and said she brought a clicker, she brought handouts, she brought a laser pointer. The only thing she did not bring was an invitation. Lynn allegedly resisted removal from the venue, telling deputies she had rehearsed for 11 days and that the groom deserved to hear the data. She was charged with trespassing and disorderly conduct. The bride who did review the slide deck after Lynn was removed, reportedly proceeded with the ceremony as planned. The handout has since been photographed and shared widely in the wedding party group chat. So some people maybe just go to the wedding ceremony and they object when the pastor or priest says, does anyone here object to the union of these two? Some women go all out and they do a whole PowerPoint presentation. 47 slides. I admire her tenacity. I admire her need for revenge. I wish she would have got a chance to present this. She never would have got through all 47 slides, but I wish she would have had a chance to present this. Now, I'm not saying that I approve of you going and crashing your ex's wedding, but this was pretty funny. I do have to laugh. Unfortunately for poor Mia Lynn, this is going to go on her permanent record because she was arrested. But still, good marks for creativity, ingenuity, and obviously she did put a lot of time and effort into this. So hopefully the bride and groom at least appreciate

appreciate that much. Because I know there was people who went to the wedding, didn't put nearly that much effort into getting them a gift or deciding what they were going to wear. There's probably people who showed up without RSVPing. And to me, that's probably even more rude than being the ex showing up with a 47-slide PowerPoint. As we continue on with Chase Bryant on Your Country K96.

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Your Country K96. That was Dustin Lynch. So you remember the good old days when you got to stay home sick from school, or maybe you had a snow day and you would just lay around and watch The Price is Right? Did you guys do that? That's what I used to do when I was sick or if I had a snow day, although my mom never let me stay home sick all that much. I was probably a little disease carrier because I got sent to school, but that's okay. That's a different story altogether. But The Price is Right has been on for, I don't know, billions of years. 50 years, actually. They are still setting new records, though, because back on Friday, they had a Mother's Day-themed episode, and a contestant won the largest amount for a single game. It was a retired veterinarian, a retired veteran named Vanessa. She won $240,150 in cash and prizes. So that was $227,500 in cash from the Lion's Share game, which I'm not even really familiar with. Plus, she won a luxury trip to Monaco, which was valued at $12,650. Now, remember that, people, because if you're ever on The Price is Right, you might need to know that that luxury trip to Monaco is valued at $12,650. Now, the previous record was set in 2016. It was $210,000 from the Cliffhangers game. So congratulations to Vanessa. That's awesome. Won the money, won the trip to Monaco. It's a pretty successful day on The Price is Right, if you ask me. We've had some people locally who have been on The Price is Right and even had a chance to go up to the podium. It is pretty cool. The show, as I've mentioned, it's been around 50 years. I don't know if now's the time that I would want to travel around the world, but I would like to win that trip and then maybe pick a safer time in world history to go to Monaco. I would definitely love to win $240,000. I think that would be pretty cool. So that's awesome. Price is Right. Setting records 50 years later. Shout out to Drew Carey, even though it's not his money, but I'm sure maybe he snuck her a little bit of a hint. I always wondered that, whether it was Drew Carey, whether it was Bob Barker. If you could tell sometimes by the inflection of their voice, whether you should go for some games, go higher or lower kind of thing. Probably not, because I don't think they would tell them the answers ahead of time, would they? Because then that could lead to some shady business. Not saying that Bob or Drew are shady, but it could lead to some shady business.

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0: Your Country, K96. That was Kenny Chesney. Oh, yeah, Gertie, it is your time to shine because it is a meaty Monday. And that means it's your chance to win another great prize from Lewis Farms. Hey, Lewis Farms Beef Barn is your chance to stock up for Memorial Day cookouts and grab parties. 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All right, so today's prize is a good one. Speaking of steaks, today we are giving away a large sirloin steak. And when I say large, I mean large. So this is going to be a big one. Probably enough that you can share it with me. You don't have to share it with me. It would be nice if you did, but you don't have to. So if you'd like to win that large sirloin steak, give me a call at 419-621-9696. 419-621-9696. Your chance to win from Lewis Farms on Plate Road in Oberlin on a meaty Monday as we take a break on Your Country, K96.
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10: From the National Weather Service, look for clear skies tonight with overnight lows around 38 degrees and the possibility of patchy frost. For tomorrow, increasing cloudiness. High temperatures will reach right around 66 degrees.
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Luke Combs on Your Country K96. Now, this is a little bit counterintuitive, so stick with me here for a second. A new study shows that certain types of anxiety can actually help you live longer. Scientists looked at data from more than 400,000 people and discovered there may be two different kinds of worriers. The first type is the unhealthy version that's tied to stress, mood swings, and poor mental health. But the other type is described as having emotional reactivity and internal stability, or ARIS. So it means being cautious and anxious without the emotional instability. So folks with this have 35% lower risk of death over 15 years. And researchers say people with this were less likely to smoke and more likely to exercise. They also tend to eat healthier and go to the doctor for preventative care. The study found this type of worry comes from older survival instincts in the brain. Being alert and cautious might have helped people avoid risky behavior and stay healthier over time. So maybe your anxious friend isn't overthinking anything. Maybe they're just built for survival. Although, I think if we're going back to ancient humans, what they were anxious about was don't get eaten by a bear, which, yes, is a very good survival instinct. We should all have that survival instinct, don't get eaten by a bear. In today's society, it's a little bit different. We're not as much worried about getting eaten by a bear as much as, are we going to be able to pay our bills this month? Is the power going to stay on? Is the gas going to stay on? Do I have enough money to fill up my gas tank so I can get to work? That kind of stuff. But I will say, over time, for whatever reason, we have lost that anxiety about getting eaten by bears and other animals, apparently, because not a day goes by that you don't see a video online of someone trying to take a selfie with a bison, and the bison reminding them that we are not the top of the food chain. And when a bison hits you at full speed, you go flying like 800 yards in the air. So maybe we need to get that anxiety back. The don't take a selfie with a giant black bear because it's going to try and eat your face. And maybe reduce the other anxiety about the bills and filling up your gas tank and stuff like that. I don't know. I'm no expert. I didn't study 400,000 people, but I guess a little bit of anxiety is definitely healthy for you, especially when it comes to avoiding dangers with animals, like they did many moons ago to survive. As we continue on now with Sugarland on Your Country, K96.

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0: If you have unfiled taxes or are in debt to the IRS, this is important news.
1: Sorry about that. The commercial got going before I could get it stopped. But I don't want to make this all about, by the way, that was Morgan Wallen. I don't want to make this all about Ireland because, I don't know, maybe the same thing would happen here in the United States. But there is a wax figure of Taylor Swift in Ireland that is getting around-the-clock security to make sure that fans don't rub rubber boobs. Apparently, this is a problem. And apparently, it's an ongoing problem because they want to prevent people from, quote, doing a Molly Malone on her. The local legend has her own bronze statue that has become discolored from tourists rubbing her chest for good luck. And they're trying to make sure that this isn't something that happens to poor Taylor Swift. Well, a wax figure of Taylor Swift. An executive says, "We're thrilled with the reaction to our Taylor Swift, but no one is going to rub our Taylor. We will have security constantly monitoring her, and we will have to put Taylor at the very front of the floor so we can monitor visitors' interaction with her." So again, I don't want to make it all about Ireland, but there's something going on there. I'm not saying that's the worst way to try and be lucky, but I mean, let's try not to grope inanimate objects. Can we? I know. It would happen here in the United States, too. I know for sure it would. So it's not a completely an Ireland thing, but have a little compassion for wax Taylor Swift as we take a break on your country, K96.
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3: Direct cash cattle business is underway already, and cash hogs were not reported. Hello, I'm Megan Grebner with this Brownfield Market Update. It was a very atypical start to the week for direct cash cattle business. A few live deals were reported in Kansas at $260. That's $3 higher than the previous week's trade. Show lists this week are mixed, higher in Texas but lower in Nebraska, Colorado, and Kansas. Additional trade is expected to develop over the balance of the week. Cash hog prices at the major direct markets were not reported due to confidentiality. There were only a handful of negotiated purchases. Processors continue to control the pace of business, especially with these ample supplies of market-ready hogs. The five-day rolling average for barrows and gilts at the national daily direct is $94.

0: $2.80. 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I'm Megan Grebner for Brownfield.
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3: From the National Weather Service, look for clear skies tonight with overnight lows around 38 degrees and the possibility of patchy frost. For tomorrow, increasing cloudiness. High temperatures will reach right around 66 degrees.
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0: Your Country K96, that was Shaboozey and Jelly Roll. Coming up during the 5 o'clock hour, at the top of the hour, we've got the news with Chris Morgan. Then it's time for another Great Lakes Electric Drive at 5. At 5:40, we've got the local sports shout-out brought to you by Wendy's, but right now, the latest from Blake Shelton.
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1: 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Good afternoon, I'm Chris Morgan. A Sandusky man faces charges after recently being stopped for a traffic violation. The Sandusky Register says 33-year-old Jaquan Ramsey has been charged with cocaine possession, driving under suspension with expired plates, and forgery. Officers determined Ramsey's temporary license plate was counterfeit. He's due in court next Monday. A Port Clinton man faces charges of rape, strangulation, and domestic violence. The Sandusky Register reports 29-year-old Peter Ladd has pleaded not guilty to those charges. Ladd remains in the Ottawa County Jail where he awaits a court hearing on May 20th. A fast food restaurant in Norwalk sustained structural damage after a truck struck the building. It recently happened at the Burger King on Benedict Avenue, according to the Norwalk Reflector. First responders arrived to find the truck partially inside the restaurant.

0: The driver was an 85-year-old Norwalk man who said he confused the gas and brake pedals. No one was injured. The Ohio State Highway Patrol has announced troopers will be conducting a statewide OVI checkpoint to deter and intercept impaired drivers this Friday, May 15th. The counties where the statewide checkpoints will take place will be announced the day prior to the checkpoints, and locations will be announced the morning of the checkpoints. Donations were down this year in the Lorain County area for the Postal Service Stamp Out Hunger Food Drive. The 34th annual food drive held Saturday called for residents to leave non-perishable food items in front of their homes for postal workers to pick up. The food is then given to local food banks. In sports, the Cleveland Cavaliers are back in action tonight, hosting Detroit once again in Game 4 of the Eastern Conference Semifinals, with tip-off at 8 o'clock on 95.3 WLKR. Cleveland currently trails the series 2-1. The Cleveland Guardians are also in action tonight at home against the Los Angeles Angels, starting at 6:10. For your weather tonight, expect some patchy frost overnight, otherwise mostly clear skies with a low around 38. For tomorrow, partly cloudy skies with a high near 66. I'm Chris Morgan at K96 Local News. 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

0: 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So here's what we've heard so far today. At number 5, we had Ashley Cook with The Hell You Are. At number 4, we had Megan Maroney, Beautiful Things. At number 3, it was Morgan Wallen, Don't We? And at number 2, we just heard Hardy, Eric Church, Morgan Wallen, and Tim McGraw with MacArthur. After the break, it'll be song number 1.
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4: From the National Weather Service, look for clear skies tonight with overnight lows around 38 degrees and the possibility of patchy frost. For tomorrow, increasing cloudiness. High temperatures will reach right around 66 degrees.
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0: Your Country, K96, that was Tucker Wetmore. It's now time for the local sports shout-out brought to you by Wendy's. From the Junior Hamburger to Dave's Single and the Baconator, the best burgers are fresh, never frozen. Wendy's, fast food done right. So today we're talking some high school baseball, specifically at Edison High School. Congratulations to the Chargers. They have clinched their fifth straight SBC Bay Division Championship. Now, it can't be a split title with the Margaretta Polar Bears, but Edison did their part. They beat Portland 9-0 to make sure that they win at least a share. Chargers 13-3 overall, 9-1 in Bay Division play. Now, in the win for Edison, Owen Price went 3-for-3 with a double. He scored 3 runs and had an RBI, so Owen receives today's free Wendy's combo meal. 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
4: From the National Weather Service, look for clear skies tonight with overnight lows around 38 degrees and the possibility of patchy frost. For tomorrow, increasing cloudiness. High temperatures will reach right around 66 degrees.
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Now, don't forget, coming around tomorrow at right around 4:20, Tasty Tuesday is back, and we're happy to have El Gran Patron from Sandusky on board. 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
1: 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I'm Susie Armstrong. 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
1: Shane Van Gisbergen was an unstoppable force Sunday at Watkins Glen International. Following his first victory of the season, the New Zealander rose to 16th in the NASCAR Cup Series standings and into chase contention, for now. The Trackhouse Racing pilot knows his stance is tenuous at best, and steady improvement on ovals will be the key.
6: I really want to earn my way in this year, and that's what you have to do. And I felt like we've been hovering around that cut line, even though the last few races haven't been good and we didn't have an amazing coda. It's been cool to be majority ovals and still fighting to get into the chase. So it's been a pretty cool thing, even to be struggling to be there. And I know that cool to be in that fight, knowing we can still improve so much.
1: I'm Susie Armstrong. This is NASCAR Today on the Motor Racing Network.
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Could be a police officer, could be a firefighter, could be a dispatcher, could be a nurse, could be a doctor, could be an orderly, could be city, village maintenance crew workers, could be a maintenance crew worker from the Ohio Turnpike. 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

Your Country, K96. That was the latest from Kane Brown. It's called Woman. Now, woman isn't a name. I guess there could be someone out there named Woman, but I don't think so. Maybe. Anyhow, the Social Security Administration released the most popular baby names for 2025, and Olivia and Liam are the top names for the seventh year in a row. So for girls, Olivia's number one. You have Charlotte at number two now. That passed Emma, which is at number three. Emma had been holding down the number two spot for 6 years in a row. Then you have Amelia, Sophie, Mia, or I guess that could be Maya. Interpretation there. Isabella, Evelyn, Sophia, and Elena. So the top 10 most popular boys' names, you have Liam at one, Noah at two, Oliver, Theodore, I like that, Theodore making a comeback, Henry, James, Elijah, Mateo, William, and

0: Lucas. And one of the fastest rising names for boys is, it's spelled K-S-K-A-S-A-I. I'm not exactly sure how you pronounce that, but it means fire in Japanese and Swahili. And Clarity is the fast rising name for girls, but Clarity spelled with a K. So both those names are spelled with K's. I still don't know how to pronounce that boy's name. Kasai, maybe? I'm not sure. The Social Security Administration says about 3.6 million babies were born in the U.S. in 2025. As we take a break on your country, K96.
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0: From the National Weather Service, look for clear skies tonight with overnight lows around 38 degrees and the possibility of patchy frost. For tomorrow, increasing cloudiness. High temperatures will reach right around 66 degrees.
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Tyler Hubbard on Your Country, K96. Time for some country music news. First off, Riley Green is joining The Voice as a coach this fall. He'll be joining Kelly Clarkson and Adam Levine. And I would imagine that Riley's advice is going to be sing well and be as handsome as possible, because I think that's what has kind of worked for him. Also, Kane Brown was asked to list his Mount Rushmore for country music. He listed George Strait, Morgan Wallen, Shania Twain. And for the fourth person, he said he'd choose Ella Langley, but it's too early in his career, so he chose himself. Kane, you haven't been around that much longer than Ella Langley, but I guess kudos for choosing yourself. Also, Luke Combs received an honorary degree of music from Appalachian State University in Boone, North Carolina. He did go to school there from 2008 until 2012. He left before completing his criminal justice degree to pursue his career in music. I think he probably made the right choice there going into music. And finally, this probably won't come as much of a surprise, but Ella Langley's Choosing Texas is the most played song on the Touch Tunes jukeboxes so far this year. Again, that is so far this year. You have Morgan Wallen, I'm the Problem, at number two. Olivia Dean's Man I Need at number three. Bad Bunny checks in at number four. And then you have Morgan Wallen with 20 Cigarettes checking in at number five. So Ella Langley definitely everywhere you go, musically, anyhow, these days. As we continue on now with Keith Urban on Your Country, K96.

0: Your Country K96, that was Josh Ross. And if you're looking for something to watch on TV and streaming tonight, you've come to the right place. The NBA playoffs continue on, and you've got two conference semifinal matchups tonight at 8 o'clock Eastern on Peacock. You have the Cavaliers and the Detroit Pistons. I believe that's also on the NBC Sports Network. And at 8:30 on NBC, you have Oklahoma City and the Los Angeles Lakers. Also on tonight at 8 o'clock on ABC, you've got the 24th season finale of American Idol. At 8 o'clock on CBS, the series finale of The Neighborhood. At 8:30 on CBS, you have the series finale of DMV. Didn't get renewed after its one season. On NGC, it is the second season premiere of Tucci in Italy at 9 o'clock. On Bravo tonight, Watch What Happens Live is at 10. You have Lisa Kudrow and Sally Field. You also have FBI on at 9 o'clock and CIA on at 10 o'clock. Those are both CBS shows, I believe, because they love their shows with initials. On the talk shows tonight, this is a repeat. Jimmy Fallon has Olivia Rodrigo. Also a repeat, Jimmy Kimmel has Steve Carell. Stephen Colbert has Jimmy Fallon, Jimmy Kimmel, Seth Meyers, John Oliver. So a host hosting hosts. Also a repeat, Seth Meyers. I can never remember her name or pronounce her name right. Ayo Edebiri. Sorry. Talented actress. Just can't ever pronounce her name properly. But anyhow, hopefully there's something in there worth watching as we take a break on Your Country, K96.
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1: Severe weather warning. Heavy rains are approaching. 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Gary, how you doing out there?
2: 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Storm's rolling in, but these wheat fields are protected with Spherex fungicide, so not much to report on out here. Back to you, Ted.
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7: From the National Weather Service, look for clear skies tonight with overnight lows around 38 degrees and the possibility of patchy frost. For tomorrow, increasing cloudiness. High temperatures will reach right around 66 degrees.
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0: Your Country K96, there's Chris Jansen, and that's how we wrap up the afternoon drive here on a Monday. I'm back with you tomorrow at 3 o'clock. Of course, tomorrow is a Tasty Tuesday, so at right around 4:20, you're going to have a chance to win a $10 gift card from El Gran Patron in Sandusky. Right around 4:40, I've got another four-pack of tickets to give away for the African Safari Wildlife Park, so we'll be giving that stuff away. We'll have a dad joke of the day brought to you by A1 Services. We'll have your random facts brought to you by Erie Community Federal Credit Union. We'll have a drive of five brought to you by Great Lakes Electric and a local sports shout out brought to you by Wendy's. So you guys have a great evening. I'll try and do the same. And we'll meet back here tomorrow at 3.
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3: From the National Weather Service, look for clear skies tonight with overnight lows around 38 degrees and the possibility of patchy frost. For tomorrow, increasing cloudiness. High temperatures will reach right around 66 degrees.
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0: Luke Combs, sleepless in a hotel room. Luke Combs paid tribute to the late Toby Keith, walking out to Should Have Been a Cowboy. Gaylord Family Oklahoma Memorial Stadium wearing a Toby hat. The full stadium sang along, creating an electric moment honoring the Oklahoma legend during his record-breaking My Kinda Saturday Night tour.
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6: From the National Weather Service, look for clear skies tonight with overnight lows around 38 degrees and the possibility of patchy frost. For tomorrow, increasing cloudiness. High temperatures will reach right around 66 degrees.
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